frustrated, you got all this inside, it's gonna come out. And regardless of what people think, that what you're talking about now, the reason why this music is so great.

shows we don't use DAT just because DATs came out. At Hollywood's going to use DATs now. No more turntable. Boy, if the DJ's up there, he's not really doing nothing. You know, he's just scratching over the DAT. And basically what we do is press up instrumental tracks to everything we do, because when rap started with what they did was, which was so ingenious, was to create a whole form of urban style music from just two turntables and two records and a microphone.

the fullness of this creation. Architect and builder. 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life, life, life, life, life, life, life, life, life, life, life, life, life, life, life, life, life, life, life, life, life, life, life, life, life, life, life, life, life, life, life, life, life, life, life, life, life, life, life, life, life, life, life, life, life, life, life, life, life, life, life, life, life, life, life, life, life, life, life, life, life, life, life, life, life, life, life, life, life, life, life, life, life, life, life, life, life, life, life, life, life, life, life, life, life, life, life, life, life, life, life, life, life, life, life, life, life, life, life, 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

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And I will plant them upon their land, which I have given them, your God. And the mountain shall drop sweet wine, and the hill shall melt. 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

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And where do we get air? And daddy, can I have that big

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Don't wanna comb my hair and wear my teddy bear. 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

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Don't wanna comb my hair and wear my teddy bear. 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Hey, can I have a pair of boots like that to wear? And Daddy, can I have that big

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I won't take the bread out of that. It's not a toaster.

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0: This be the verse. 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
3: 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Now, laugh for the road, James Mozart, did I tell you, representing for Caribbean Style?

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0: We're often told that this country is bursting at the seams.
1: We're never told that there are in fact more people leaving than entering.
0: Immigration has become synonymous with black people.
1: Yet over 60% of immigrants are white.